is the year the amendment passed, and 2019 is in the title to reflect on both the progress of women's rights and the distance still to be traveled. Here's John.

That's Joan Towers' 1920-2019. You heard the Sarasota Orchestra and conductor John Carlo Guerrero in a performance from February at the Van Wezel on Florida's classical music station, WSMR. You're listening to the orchestra's Masterworks 5 concert from this past season, the concert called The Rite of Spring. Next on the program, the orchestra welcomes violinist Benjamin Beilman to the stage for a performance of Mozart's Turkish Violin Concerto. Now, Benjamin won first prize at the Montreal International Musical Competition in 2010, and that catapulted him onto the world's musical stage. His performances are highly sought after, and he performs a wide range of music from the standards to new works from composers like Gabriella Smith and Jennifer Higdon. Now, for this Rite of Spring concert, Benjamin Beilman joined the orchestra to perform Mozart's final violin concerto, the Concerto No. 5. This concerto is known as the Turkish Concerto. During the 1700s, there was a craze for things from the Ottoman Empire in Europe, and in the final movement of this concerto, Mozart tuned into this trend and imitated the style of Turkish military music. It remains one of Mozart's most popular concert works, and Benjamin Beilman is no stranger to this concerto. It's become one of his signature works. Here's Mozart's Violin Concerto No. 5. Maestro John Carlo Guerrero leads the Sarasota Orchestra in this performance with violinist Benjamin Beilman on Classical WSMR.

The applause is for violinist Benjamin Bielman, the Sarasota Orchestra, and conductor John Carlo Guerrero. You heard Mozart's Violin Concerto No. 5, the Turkish Concerto, in a performance from February on Classical WSMR Sarasota and WUSF HD2 Tampa. Along Florida's Gulf Coast in late February, everything is in bloom. And you're listening to the Rite of Spring Masterworks Concert No. 5 from this past season. And next, you'll hear the orchestra performing that groundbreaking work by Igor Stravinsky. The Rite of Spring Ballet premiered in Paris in 1913, and you could say this piece was ahead of its time. The night of the premiere, the audience was shocked and outraged by the combination of Stravinsky's unusual music and unconventional choreography. There was shouting, arguments, and near chaos in the theater. Well, over time, The Rite of Spring has become known as one of the most influential works of the 20th century. This work is in two parts, the Adoration of the Earth, followed by the Sacrifice. Now, once again, John Carlo Guerrero leads the Sarasota Orchestra on WSMR. Here's Igor Stravinsky's Rite of Spring.

0: Igor Stravinsky's Rite of Spring, an outstanding performance by the Sarasota Orchestra and maestro Giancarlo Guerrero on Florida's classical music station, WSMR. Well, thank you for listening to the Rite of Spring Masterworks Concert number 5 from this past February. WSMR wants to thank the musicians, staff, and management of the Sarasota Orchestra. 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You'll hear the Masterworks Concert number 6 next week, featuring Beethoven's Fifth Symphony. I'm Mark Michaud. Thank you for listening. Have a great night.
1: So glad you could tune in tonight. I'm Thea Lobo. You just enjoyed WSMR's Sarasota Orchestra broadcast, which you can hear every Tuesday at 8 p.m. all summer long, only on Classical WSMR. 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

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I'm Thea Lobo. 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Now you'll hear Franz Josef Haydn's Symphony No. 83, one of six symphonies commissioned by the Parisian Concert Society, right after Haydn's Esterházy patronage contract was updated to allow outside commissions. So Haydn was diving into large orchestra writing as he never had the opportunity to before. The second descending theme and accompanying oboe figure are what give this symphony its nickname, the Hen. So that's something to listen for. You'll hear Herbert von Karajan conducting the Berlin Philharmonic Orchestra.

0: My name is Wendy. I'm from Tampa. My love for classical music developed at a young age when my dad and I would tune into classical WSMR in the evenings as a quiet escape from the day's frenzy. The more I listened, the more inspired I became to play piano in the classical style, and that made my dad so proud when I'd play for him. My papa is no longer with me, but it's memories like these that I still cherish every time I tune into classical WSMR. 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

0: Next time on APM Symphony Cast, we're at the BBC Proms. John Storgards leads the BBC Philharmonic in a premiere and two time-honored favorites, including the Sibelius Violin Concerto with competition winner Suya Park and Richard Strauss's epic tone poem, Thus Spake Zarathustra. I'm Steve Seal. That's coming up on APM Symphony Cast.
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There's Joseph Haydn's Symphony No. 52 with Trevor Pinnock and the English Concert. You're listening to WSMR 89.1 Sarasota and WUSF 89.7 HD2 Tampa, broadcasting from the Ernie and Eliza Kretzmer studio at the University of South Florida. Well, good morning. It's Wednesday, August 5th, which is National Oyster Day. That calls for a celebration, preferably at a beachside dining experience. I'm Mark Michaud, glad to be here to start the day with WSMR's Sunrise Serenade. Now, this morning's serenade is a great piece of chamber music by Franz Schubert. Now, this is one of the last things he created. Schubert passed away at 31, and in his short life, he composed all kinds of music, 600 songs, 9 symphonies, a lot of chamber music, and a lot of his biggest hits came to him in his later years. Now, you're about to hear his piano trio number 2, which will take up a good part of the hour. And performing the trio is a group that was together for over 50 years. And in that time span, they recorded just about every piano trio in the repertoire. Here's the Beaux-Arts Trio with this morning's Sunrise Serenade on WSMR. Here's Franz Schubert's piano trio number 2.

That's Franz Schubert's Piano Trio No. 2, and you heard the Beaux-Arts Trio on Classical WSMR. You'll get to start the day tomorrow with one of Joseph Haydn's symphonies at 6 o'clock, so see you here for the next Sunrise Serenade on Florida's Classical Music Station. Ahead, you'll wake up to the sound of the trumpets with the music of Georg Philipp Telemann, and next, something that may stir up patriotic feelings if you have connections in Finland. 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Esa-Pekka Salonen conducts the Swedish Radio Symphony Orchestra on WSMR.

Finlandia by John Sibelius. You heard Esa-Pekka Salonen conducting the Swedish Radio Symphony Orchestra on classical WSMR 89.1 and 103.9. Georg Philipp Telemann's music is just ahead this morning. You'll get another break from 90 degree temperatures today, but that's it. Looks like the 90s are back for a while starting tomorrow. It also looks like we're heading back to typical summer weather, you know, where the rain chances will be picking up in the afternoon and evening. It's August, so eyes are focused on the tropics, which are quiet, thank goodness. But it's good to be ready during hurricane season. And our colleagues at WUSF have put together a guide for you. Lots of tips about what you need to have together should a storm come to pass. It's at WUSF.org/hurricane. Now, let's clear out the cobwebs with some trumpet music. This is the Concerto No. 1 for trumpet by Georg Philipp Telemann. Nils Erik Sparf leads the Drottningholm Baroque Ensemble featuring trumpeter Niklas Eklund.

That's a trumpet concerto number one by Georg Philipp Telemann with Nils Erik Sparf and the Drottingholm Baroque Ensemble featuring trumpeter Nicholas Eklund. You're listening to WSMR 89.1 Sarasota and WUSF 89.7 HD2 Tampa, broadcasting from the University of South Florida. Well, hi there, I'm Mark Michaud. You'll get the chance to dance your way into the morning. Dancing can also be a spectator sport, so no pressure. Here's the finale to the second act of Adolphe Adam's ballet, Le Corsaire. This is Richard Bonning leading the English Chamber Orchestra.

You just heard the finale from the second act of Le Corsaire, the ballet by Adolphe Adam, with Richard Bonning and the English Chamber Orchestra on Florida's classical music station, WSMR. It's always a good start to the day when both Bach and Beethoven are in the mix. You'll be hearing the first Brandenburg Concerto in just a couple of minutes, and there's one of Beethoven's sonatas ahead featuring cellist Scott Klukstal. And next, Sharon Isbin's in the spotlight with her guitar. Did you hear the Sarasota Orchestra played the Rite of Spring last night on WSMR? So which was your favorite performance from the concert? Benjamin Beilman playing Mozart's Turkish Concerto was pretty impressive, along with the Rite of Spring, right? So you can listen again on demand for a little bit. Take advantage of that at WSMR.org. And there's still a month worth of Tuesday night concerts ahead with the Sarasota Orchestra. Next week, you'll hear guest conductor Katarina Winsor lead the orchestra in Beethoven's Fifth. You won't want to miss that, Tuesday night at 8. Well, now Sharon Isbin is up with one of the Venezuelan waltzes by the composer known as the Strauss of the guitar, Antonio Lauro. Here's the third waltz in the set on WSMR. This is Natalia.

0: That's Natalia, the third Venezuelan waltz by Antonio Lauro, and you heard Sharon Isbin doing her thing at the guitar there on Classical WSMR 89.1 and 103.9. Up next, you'll hear music that Johann Sebastian Bach used as resume material, his way of applying for a job. Light, Camera, Dali. See how America turned Salvador Dali into a global celebrity, reshaping his art, fame, and legacy in Dali in America. Now on view for a limited time, only at the Dali Museum in St. Pete. More at thedali.org.
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0: Well, Bach was hoping to get a job in the court of Brandenburg, so he created six concertos hoping to land that elusive gig. Well, he didn't get the job for one reason or another, but the world got six outstanding pieces of music in the process. And this is the first Brandenburg concerto by Bach. Here's the Chamber Orchestra of Europe on WSMR.

There's the Brandenburg Concerto No. 1 by Johann Sebastian Bach with the Chamber Orchestra of Europe on WSMR, Florida's classical music station. You'll be hearing something that was recorded here at WSMR next, a very intimate performance of a Beethoven cello sonata. The Library Foundation of Manatee County presents Booked for Lunch, a special luncheon and book signing with best-selling author James Patterson, presented by Manatee Community Foundation. And that's October 23rd at the Palmetto Marriott Resort. Tickets and information at manateelibraryfoundation.org. Well, this is something that was recorded here at WSMR's performance studio in Tampa. USF cello professor Scott Klukstahl performed the first movement of Beethoven's cello sonata with pianist Noreen Cassidy Polera.

0: You heard the first movement of Beethoven's Cello Sonata No. 3, and that was Scott Klukstad playing cello with Noreen Cassidy Polero at the piano. Now, Scott and Noreen have performed quite a bit together. They actually have a recording together as well called Sound Vessels, project with contemporary works for cello and piano. Checking the usual music sites, it's still available if you'd like to hear more from them. Now ahead is John Williams' Song for World Peace.
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0: Now, when you make your request, let us know why you're making it. We love sharing your stories about the music here at WSMR. This is something that John Williams created for his friend and fellow Boston-based conductor Seiji Ozawa. Seiji was doing a concert in Japan that was to be broadcast live across the world. So John originally called this piece his Satellite Celebration. After the concert, he renamed it to this, the Song for World Peace. And here's the composer with the Recording Arts Orchestra of Los Angeles on WSMR.

There's John Williams' Song for World Peace. The composer led the Recording Arts Orchestra of L.A. But you're listening to WSMR 89.1 Sarasota, WUSF 89.7 HD2, and 103.9 W280DW Tampa, broadcasting from the University of South Florida. Well, good morning. I'm Mark Michaud. Thank you for choosing classical WSMR first thing today. If you're on the road doing the commute, well, there's lots of music to help you make the most of that experience. Now, this is a double flute concerto by Antonio Vivaldi. The flute players are Duke Dobering and Deborah Davis, joining Nicholas Kramer and the City of London Sinfonia.

That's a double flute concerto by Antonio Vivaldi. It was Duke Dobring and Deborah Davis playing flute with Nicholas Kramer and the City of London Sinfonia. Well, there's some Mozart to power your morning here in a few minutes, and you'll hear some of Puccini's music that actually didn't come from an opera before 9 o'clock. And next, a moment with Aaron Copland. Did you get the chance to see the Sarasota Orchestra this past season at the Van Wezel when Katarina Winsor conducted Beethoven's Fifth? It was quite a night at the Van Wezel in March. The cellist Zlatar Mifong gave an outstanding performance of Dvorak's cello concerto. So you can hear that concert Tuesday night. It's next in line in WSMR's summer concert series with the orchestra. Now, the Rite of Spring concert from last night was pretty amazing. And you can hear that program with Maestro Giancarlo Guerrero on demand for the next week or so at WSMR.org. Why not share that experience with your friends from out of town who've never heard the Sarasota Orchestra before? Well, here's Hugh Wolf, the St. Paul Chamber Orchestra, and this is Aaron Copland's Down a Country Lane on WSMR.

You just went down a country lane with Aaron Copland's music. That was Hugh Wolf leading the St. Paul Chamber Orchestra on classical WSMR. Looks like another break from 90 degree temperatures today, but that's it for a while. The 90s are back for quite a bit starting tomorrow. Looks like we're heading back to typical summer weather too, where rain chances will be picking up in the afternoon and evening. It's August, so eyes are focused on the tropics, which are quiet, thank goodness, but it's good to be ready during hurricane season, and our colleagues at WUSF have put together a guide for you. Lots of tips about what you need to have together should a storm come to pass at WUSF.org/hurricane. 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And thanks. Here's Giuliano Carmagnola playing violin with violist Danusha Voskovich. And Claudio Botta leads the orchestra Mozart for this Mozart Sinfonia Concertante.

That's Mozart's Sinfonia Concertante for Violin and Viola. Playing violin, Giuliano Carmagnola with violist Danusha Voskovich. And Claudio Abbado conducted Orchestra Mozart on Classical WSMR. Hey, is there a piece of music you've been wanting to hear for ages? Well, we would love to hear from you for this year's All Request Labor Day. Whether it's an all-time favorite or something a little off the beaten path, let us know about it. We'd also love to know why that piece matters to you. So you can make the request at WSMR.org, or you can tell us about your request in the Talk to Us section of the Classical WSMR app. So get the request in today and avoid the rush, and get ready to enjoy the fruits of your labor for WSMR's All Request Labor Day, which is Monday, September 7th this year. Well, here's something Giacomo Puccini created while he was still in music school, before he became the rock star opera composer. This is his symphonic prelude. Claudio Simone conducts the Monte Carlo National Opera Orchestra on WSMR.

Giacomo Puccini's Preludio Sinfonico, his symphonic prelude. You heard Claudio Simone conducting the Monte Carlo National Opera Orchestra on classical WSMR. There's music by Frédéric Chopin and the pianist Emmanuel Axe just ahead here. 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

That's the Pia Jesu from The Requiem by Andrew Lloyd Webber. The American Boy Choir sang with conductor James Litton. 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Well, good morning. I'm Mark Michaud with an overture to one of Jacques Offenbach's operettas. Here's Bruno Weil and the Vienna Symphony Orchestra with La Belle Hélène overture.

That's the overture to La Belle Hélène by Jacques Offenbach, with Bruno Weil conducting the Vienna Symphony Orchestra on Florida's classical music station, WSMR. Hey, how about one of the great Brahms symphonies to set the tone for your day, whether that's at work, at home, or while you're out and about exploring the beauty of the Sunshine State today? You'll hear Brahms' Second Symphony right after a little harp music by Alphonse Hasselmans up next. 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Here's some harp music by Alphonse Hasselmans. It's his Etude La Source, or The Spring. And here's the harpist Yolanda Condonassis on WSMR.

0: That's the etude that Alphonse Hasselmans called The Spring, with Yolanda Condonassis playing harp on Classical WSMR 89.1 and 103.9. You'll be hearing one of the great symphonies by Brahms on the way next here this morning. The Sarasota Players present Radical Honesty, an emotionally volatile contemporary drama about desire, devotion, and what it costs to be truly seen. Shows run August 11th through the 16th. Tickets at theplayers.org.
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0: And while you're at it, let us know why you'd like to hear that piece of music as well for the request program. Some of those stories are just great. Well, Brahms didn't create a lot of symphonies. There were four total, but he made them count. He created his second symphony with a view of one of the beautiful lakes in Austria, and you can almost hear him reflect on the beauty that surrounded him in this music. This is the second symphony by Brahms, and here's Christoph von Dohnányi in the Cleveland Orchestra on WSMR.

That's the Second Symphony by Johannes Brahms, and the performance came from the Cleveland Orchestra and conductor Christoph von Dohnányi. Well, you're listening to WSMR 89.1 Sarasota and WUSF 89.7 HD2 Tampa, broadcasting from the University of South Florida. Well, good morning. Thank you for spending time with Florida's classical music station today. I'm Mark Michaud with music from the youngest of Bach's 20 kids. Johann Christian Bach worked in London for a big part of his career, and the folks there called him John Bach. And here's the Themistocle Overture by Bach with William Boughton and the English Symphony Orchestra.

You heard the Themistocles Overture by Johann Christian Bach with William Boughton and the English Symphony Orchestra on Classical WSMR. Felix Mendelssohn's older sister Fanny was quite a musician as well. Some folks thought she was at least as talented as her brother. It was her gender that held her back in the 1800s. You get to hear one of her solo piano pieces on the way next on WSMR. 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And thanks. Well, this is Joanne Polk playing the sonata by Fanny Mendelssohn on WSMR.

That's a sonata by Fanny Mendelssohn with Joanne Polk at the piano on Classical WSMR 89.1 and 103.9. You'll be hearing some of Handel's music with the Collegium Musicum 90 up next on WSMR. There are a couple of interesting stories you might not have seen yet at WSMR.org. You can get caught up with what's happening on stage in Southwest Florida this week. And there's a story about the woman who translated the Odyssey, who says Christopher Nolan should not have written the movie by himself. 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Sarasota Ballet has single group tickets and season subscriptions available for their 2026 and 2027 season. 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Tickets are at sarasotaballet.org. Here's some of Handel's opera music. This is music from Alcina. Here's Simon Standage leading Collegium Musicum 90 on Classical WSMR.

Here's some music from Handel's opera Alcina with Simon Standage and Collegium Musicum 90 on Classical WSMR. Speaking of 90, looks like you'll get another break from 90 degree temperatures today, but that's it. Looks like the 90s are back for real for a while starting tomorrow. And it also looks like we're heading back to typical summer weather where the rain chances will be picking up in the afternoon and evening. It's August, so eyes are focused on the tropics, which are quiet, thank goodness. But it's good to be ready during hurricane season. And our colleagues at WUSF have put together a guide for you. Lots of tips about what you need to have together should a storm come to pass. It's at wusf.org/hurricane. Now, this is the Slavonic dance number 4 from Antonín Dvořák's second set of Slavonic dances. Joel Levy conducts the Atlanta Symphony Orchestra on Classical WSMR.

That's the Slavonic Dance number 4 by Antonín Dvořák with Joel Levy and the Atlanta Symphony Orchestra. 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I'm Mark Michaud. Thanks for enjoying the music on WSMR while you're out there experiencing Wednesday, August 5th. Hope things are going well for you so far today. Here's Sarah Francis playing oboe with the Allegri String Quartet, and this is a divertimento by Bernard Crusell.

Sarah Francis on Classical WSMR 89.1 and 103.9. Hey, there's some iconic American music ahead before today's midday Mozart. You'll be hearing Ferdy Grofe's Grand Canyon Suite. And up next, one of the famous Rossini opera overtures on WSMR. Did you get the chance to see the Sarasota Orchestra this past season at the Van Wezel when Katarina Winsor conducted Beethoven's Fifth? It was quite a night at the Van Wezel back in March. The cellist Zlatimir Fung gave an outstanding performance of Dvorak's cello concerto. Well, you can hear that concert next Tuesday night. It's the next in line in WSMR's summer concert series with the orchestra. The Writer's Spring concert from last night was pretty amazing, and you can hear that program with Maestro Giancarlo Guerrero on demand for the next week or so at WSMR.org. Why not share that experience with your friends from out of town who maybe have never heard the Sarasota Orchestra before? Well, here's something you might have first heard as the Wabbit of Seville Overture, thanks to Bugs. This is the Barber of Seville Overture by Gioachino Rossini. And here's Ricardo Chailly and the National Philharmonic on WSMR.

That's the Barbaro Seville Overture by Gioachino Rossini with Riccardo Chailly and the National Philharmonic on Classical WSMR. Theo Lobo is going to be featuring one of the last things Sergei Rachmaninoff created tonight. He actually finished his symphonic dances while he was guest conducting the Buffalo Philharmonic. You'll hear all of the dances at 7 o'clock tonight. It's WSMR's Evening Masterwork. Up next, one of Arcangelo Corelli's sonatas. Well, the Bishop Museum of Science and Nature in Bradenton presents Laser Light Nights in their planetarium. 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Here's something called a Sonata de Camera by Arcangelo Corelli, and Kodak had nothing to do with it. Camera is the Italian word for chamber or room, so this is a chamber sonata. And here's Pavlo Beznosiuk with the Avicen Ensemble on WSMR.

You just heard a chamber sonata by Arcangelo Corelli with Pavlo Beznosiuk and the Avicen Ensemble on Florida's classical music station, WSMR. You can listen at 89.1 in Sarasota and the Suncoast, 103.9 FM in Tampa. Throughout Tampa Bay, if you have an HD radio at 89.7 HD2 or however you stream your music. I'm Mark Michaud, and I'll see you tomorrow. Start the morning with me at 6 for the Sunrise Serenade, and you'll get to wake up with a Haydn symphony tomorrow. On the way for lunch today, a Mozart symphony. Joe Getz is ahead at noontime with Midday Mozart. But first, the Grand Canyon Suite by Ferdy Grofe. Now, Ferdy created scenes beautifully for this Grand Canyon Suite, from the painted desert, the famous On the Trail, Cloudburst, all really effective. Here's William Stromberg leading the Bournemouth Symphony Orchestra, and Ferdy Grofe's Grand Canyon Suite begins with the Grand Canyon's Sunrise.

Ending there with a beautiful portrait of the sun coming back out after a giant desert thunderstorm. Not too unlike the feeling you get after a big storm at the beach right before sunset. And that was how Ferdy Groffé ended his Grand Canyon Suite. We heard the Bournemouth Symphony led by William Stromberg here on Classical WSMR. I'm Joe Getz. Good afternoon. It's Wednesday, and your Midday Mozart is up next in just a moment here on WSMR 89.1 Sarasota, WUSF 89.7 HD2 Tampa, broadcasting from the University of South Florida. Also coming up this hour, a pair of performances from the WSMR studios from our archives, Mendelssohn and Rachmaninoff, coming up this hour, as well as Claude Debussy's always charming Petite Suite, coming up in about 45 minutes. Our Midday Mozart today, courtesy of the late teenaged Mozart and his Symphony No. 29. Yes, hard to believe that before he even turned 18, he was already well on the way to 36 symphonies, but he took a break from symphony writing not long after this, but got back into it later. Anyway, Mozart 29, and here is the appropriately named Orchestra Mozart, led by Claudio Abbado.

Mozart's Symphony No. 29 for Midday Mozart today, and the group called Orchestra Mozart was conducted by Claudio Abbado here on Classical WSMR. Mozart always known as a child prodigy, but up next we're going to hear from another composer who might have been even more prodigious as a child than Mozart. That's on the way in a moment from our live and studio archives here on WSMR, where we have support from you and from Seitenbacher. 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Well, I'm talking about Felix Mendelssohn, who was a very talented youth as well, came from a much wealthier background than Mozart, too, which enabled him to really hone those gifts as a young boy and a teenager, perhaps more than Mozart did, being dragged around by his father on the road. But here's music by the elder Mendelssohn, and I say that relatively. He died in his mid-30s, and this was one of his last works. The first movement here from his Piano Trio No. 2, played live in the WSMR studios by pianist Derek Hahn, violinist Candida Thompson, and Xenia Yankovic playing the cello. Here on WSMR.

The first movement of Felix Mendelssohn's Piano Trio No. 2, a live in-studio performance from our studios here at WSMR with pianist Eric Hahn, violinist Candida Thompson, and Zina Yankovic playing the cello. 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And speaking of great stuff at our website, you can also listen back if you missed it last night to the latest Sarasota Orchestra broadcast. We heard some Mozart and Stravinsky's Rite of Spring from last concert season last night with Mark Michaud. And those broadcasts from Sarasota Orchestra continuing through the rest of this month into the first Tuesday of September. And you can listen back to them 2 weeks from when they air originally on the radio at WSMR.org. 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More music from our studio a bit later this hour. Right now, Claude Debussy and his Petite Suite. Jeffrey Simon leads the Philharmonia Orchestra.

Geoffrey Simon led the Philharmonia Orchestra in the Petite Suite by Claude Debussy. 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FPL, working for you every single day. Another little excerpt from our live and studio archives, bringing us to 1 o'clock. Here is violinist Max Tan and Jung Abang at the piano in Rachmaninoff's How Peaceful It Is Here.

from the WSMR Sarasota studios about 15 months ago, we'll call it, May of 2025. That was violinist Max Tan, Junga Bong at the piano, and Jidez Korosho, How Beautiful It Is Here, How Peaceful It Is Here, by Sergei Rachmaninoff, here on Classical WSMR. 1 o'clock here on a Wednesday, here on WSMR 89.1 Sarasota, WUSF 89.7 HD2, and 103.9 W280 DW Tampa, broadcasting from the University of South Florida. I'm Joe Getz. Good afternoon as we head off to Sweden to begin our 1 o'clock hour, and Lars-Erik Larsson's Lyric Fantasy for Small Orchestra. Here is the Helsingborg Symphony, led by Andrew Manzi.

Andrew Manzi led the Helsingborg Symphony Orchestra in Lars Erik Larsson's Lyric Fantasy for Small Orchestra. That's right here on Florida's classical music station, WSMR. On a Wednesday afternoon, I'm Joe Getz. Glad to have your company with a little morning music here in the middle of the afternoon by Maurice Ravel coming up. We'll also hear a suite for the guitar by the Mexican composer Manuel Ponce coming up a little bit closer to 2. The Library Foundation of Manatee County presents Booked for Lunch, a special luncheon and book signing with best-selling author James Patterson, presented by Manatee Community Foundation, October 23rd at the Palmetto Marriott Resort. Tickets and information at manateelibraryfoundation.org. Probably the most talented of Johann Sebastian Bach's very musical sons coming up for us next. Here's a flute concerto by Carl Philipp Emanuel Bach. Jean-Pierre Rampal is the flute soloist here. Janosch Rolla leads the Franz Liszt Chamber Orchestra.

Flutist Jean-Pierre Rampal and the Franz Liszt Chamber Orchestra, led by Janosch Rolla, in that flute concerto by Carl Philipp Emanuel Bach, here on Classical WSMR. I'm Joe Getz. Good afternoon. Coming up in our 2 o'clock hour, Joseph Haydn and one of his final symphonies, and pretty amazing stuff that the American composer Randall Thompson composed for the choir, an 8-part choir about a 5 or 6 minute piece of music, which doesn't sound too long until you realize that he only used one word amongst all those 8 parts and throughout that 5 or 6 minutes of music, that word being Alleluia. Gorgeous, gorgeous stuff from the American Randall Thompson, and a lot more coming up later today. How about a little morning music here in the middle of the afternoon? I guess it's morning in Hawaii right now, so let's pretend we're there as we listen to The Morning Song of the Jester from Maurice Ravel's Miroir, Alborada del Grazioso. Daniel Barenboim leads the Chicago Symphony on Classical WSMR.

Maurice Ravel's Morning Song of the Jester from Miroir, originally piano music by Ravel, but he was always thinking three steps ahead. If you look at the piano music for that piece and the others in the set, you could tell just by the way he constructed it that he was already starting to think, what instrument might these notes be played by if it was to be for the full orchestra? He was such a genius in that way, but the full orchestra there of the Chicago Symphony, led by Daniel Barenboim, Maurice Ravel's Morning Song of the Jester. Well, need some weekend plans? We are on the downhill slide to Friday, that's for sure. Well, every Friday on the Bay Blend podcast, host Sky LeBron and Arts Access Florida's Malaika Hollis bring you a quick roundup of things to do around Tampa Bay. 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And thank you to our sponsor, Community Foundation Tampa Bay. Wrapping up this hour's music with the Mexican composer Manuel Ponce and one of his gorgeous suites for the guitar, the suite in A minor, is played here by Adam Holtzman.

The Suite in A Minor for guitar by the Mexican composer Manuel Ponce. Adam Holtzman was the guitarist there. 2 o'clock here on Florida's Classical Music Station. We are WSMR 89.1 Sarasota, WUSF 89.7 HD2 Tampa, broadcasting from the Ernie and Eliza Kretzmer studio at the University of South Florida. I'm Joe Getz. Great to have your company here on a Wednesday. Coming up this hour, one of Haydn's last symphonies, and perhaps one of the most beautiful pieces of American choral music ever written, coming up towards the end of the hour. Well, if you love music by Jean Sibelius, you might find this piece by the Russian Alexander Glazunov particularly intriguing. Sibelius the Finn wrote a piece called his Karelia Suite, the Karelia region of Finland, way up on the eastern border, often disputed between Finland and Russia, and Sibelius's Karelia Suite, kind of a great example of nationalist pride in his music. Well, the shoe kind of on the other foot here in the Karelian legend by the Russian Alexander Glazunov. So this is a Russian's take on that disputed region. It's played here by the Hong Kong Philharmonic, led by Antonio de Almeida.

Alexander Glazunov's Karelian Legend, played there by the Hong Kong Philharmonic, led by Antonio de Almeida, here on Classical WSMR. Selby Gardens presents Shared Light, Lynn Goldsmith. This indoor and outdoor exhibition features the American photographer renowned for her celebrity portraits and fine art images. On view now through September 13th at the downtown Sarasota campus, sponsored in part by Sarasota County TDT. Details at selby.org. I'm Joe Getz. Good afternoon. Let's go back to Baroque next in this trumpet concerto by Giuseppe Torelli. Maurice André is the trumpet soloist. Franz Bruggen leads Concerto Amsterdam.

The Trumpet Concerto No. 2 by Giuseppe Torelli. That was Maurice André playing the trumpet, Franz Bruggen leading Concerto Amsterdam here on Classical WSMR. 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I can attest to what a joy it is to work with Kathy Jordan. I had a meeting with her the other day at our Lime Ave studios in Sarasota. Just a wonderful person. And if you have any questions at all about how you can include WSMR in estate planning, she'd be more than happy to help you out. And you'll make a great friend along the way. I guarantee it as well. I'm Joe Getz. Good afternoon, as Haydn is in our sights next, and one of his last symphonies, number 99 in E-flat, premiered it in England when he was out on his big tour. And appropriately enough here, we're going to hear it played by the London Classical Players, led by Sir Roger Norrington.

Sir Roger Norrington led the London Classical Players in that Symphony No. 99 by Joseph Haydn here on Classical WSMR, where we have support from you and from AmScot, a state and federally regulated financial services provider. Proud supporters of Classical WSMR, learn more about their services and their commitment to the communities they serve at amscot.com. Coming up in our 3 o'clock hour, we'll hear Robert Schumann's Magnificent Piano Concerto, some music of Gustav Holst, and some early music from William Boyce in England as well. But right now, we wrap up our 2 o'clock hour with a gorgeous work of American choral music, Randall Thompson's 8-part Alleluia. 8 parts, 5 minutes, 1 word, Alleluia. Robert Shaw here leading his Robert Shaw Chamber Singers.

Robert Shaw and his Robert Shaw Chamber Singers in Randall Thompson's gorgeous Alleluia. Hard to follow that music. It's just, it kind of leaves you suspended in air. We'll try to float down with some Morris dance tunes of Gustav Holst here in just a moment. It's 3 o'clock. I'm Joe Getz, and this is WSMR 89.1 Sarasota, WUSF 89.7 HD2 Tampa, broadcasting from the University of South Florida. Also on the way this hour, Robert Schumann's Piano Concerto in about 20 minutes, but let's get to those dance tunes first. The Morris Dance Tunes by Gustav Holst. And we're going to go all the way around the world from England on Project Sunrise. Have you heard about that? The big flight that's going to link London and Australia pretty soon? That's going to be pretty amazing. A long, non-stop flight that's like 22 hours long. We're going to go even further, all the way to New Zealand here. Morris Dance Tunes with the New Zealand Chamber Orchestra, led by Nicholas Brathwaite.

Robert Schumann's Piano Concerto in a little less than 10 minutes. And right now, we hear from the English Baroque composer William Boyce and the first of his overtures for orchestra. William Boyce making music in London around the time that Handel came over and kind of took over the scene. So I think Boyce got the shaft a little bit, but we'll give him his due here with his first overture with the group Cantilena and Adrian Shepherd conducting.

Adrian Shepherd led the ensemble Cantilena in the first overture by William Boyce here on Classical WSMR. Classical WSMR is here whenever you need a moment of music or calm, and that experience continues because listeners choose to support it. 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I'm Joe Getz, and next, Robert Schumann and the piano concerto he himself couldn't play. His muse, though, his wife Clara, played a lot of his own music and performed the premiere of this concerto and played it far better than Robert ever could. That relationship was very interesting. If you want to read about it, there's so many books about the Schumanns out there. I definitely recommend it if you're into that sort of thing. Absolutely fascinating stuff, and kind of even not so happy to read about at times, but that's a whole other story. Let's just enjoy the music. Robert Schumann's Concerto in A Minor. Here's George Bolette at the piano and the Berlin Radio Symphony Orchestra, conducted by Ricardo Chailly.

Pianist George Bolet and the Berlin Radio Symphony led by Ricardo Chailly and that perpetual motion machine that was Robert Schumann's Piano Concerto in A Minor here on Classical WSMR. 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Coming up in our 4 o'clock hour, Sergei Prokofiev's Lieutenant Kijé Suite. We'll take a little sleigh ride with Prokofiev here in August. A symphony by Luigi Boccherini and some harp music of the Spaniard Carlos Salcedo on the way as well. Wrapping up this hour with a bit of music by Jean Danglars, this waltz from a work called Love Awakens.

The waltz from L'Amour Save by Jean d'Anglas, Love Awakens, and that was the group Les Siècles, led by François-Xavier Roth here on Classical WSMR. It comes from a wonderful recording featuring all sorts of music by French women composers. That one is Jean d'Anglas. I'm Joe Getz. Good afternoon. 4 o'clock here on WSMR, 89.1 Sarasota, WUSF 89.7 HD2 Tampa, broadcasting from the Ernie and Eliza Kretzmer studio at the University of South Florida. Prokofiev takes us on a wild ride, including a sleigh ride, in one of the pieces he wrote for film on the way in about 5 minutes. But first, a little bolero by Carlos Salcedo, played on the harp by Yolanda Condonassis.

The Bolero by Carlos Salcedo, with Yolanda Condonasis playing the harp here on Classical WSMR. We have support this afternoon from you and from Johns Hopkins All Children's Hospital, ranked the number one children's hospital in Florida by U.S. News & World Report. Learn more about the compassionate expert care that draws inspiration from the hopes and dreams of young patients at hopkinsallchildrens.org. Well, nothing's worse than getting caught in a lie. Well, you shouldn't be lying to begin with or misleading anyone, but that's just what happened in this story that was adapted for a Soviet film with music by Sergei Prokofiev, The Tale of Lieutenant Kijay. Lieutenant Kijay, a fictional lieutenant in the Tsar's army. Some sort of paperwork error led to his creation. The Tsar wanted to know more about this Lieutenant Kijay, and the tales from his senior officers got taller and taller, until the Tsar wanted to meet this fictional lieutenant. So then the officers had to then kill him off. Just kind of a ridiculous story. But the music is quite lovely, including a very famous sleigh ride or troika you'll hear in the middle of this, Lieutenant Kijay Suite by Prokofiev. Here's the Montreal Symphony.

Sergei Prokofiev's Lieutenant Kije Suite, music from a film that he was tasked with writing the score for, and that was the Montreal Symphony here on Classical WSMR. We are powered by support from community organizations like The Exchange. 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I'm Joe Getz. Still on the way this hour, the oboe gets to shine in a concertino by Wilhelm Molik. Not a big name, but boy, did he write an amazing oboe concerto that's on the way in about 20 minutes or so. Right now, Yo-Yo Ma and Catherine Stott here playing Claude Debussy's Beau Soir, Beautiful Evening.

Longtime duo partners there, cellist Yo-Yo Ma and pianist Catherine Stott playing Bonsoir or Beautiful Evening by Claude Debussy. Still to come this hour, a symphony by Boccherini in a moment, a concertino for oboe on the way as well, and then some secret and intimate music for our 5 o'clock unwind today by Erik Satie. Gorgeous stuff played on a guitar coming up at 5 o'clock. And Thea Lobo's got that for you, as well as some English dances of Malcolm Arnold and tonight's evening masterwork, Rachmaninoff's last work, his symphonic dances, coming up tonight at 7. Here's that symphony by Luigi Boccherini, a symphony in B-flat. Here is played by the Tafelmusik Baroque Orchestra and their conductor Gene Lamont on Classical WSMR.

Jean Lamont led the Tafelmusik Baroque Orchestra in Luigi Boccherini's Symphony in B-flat here on Classical WSMR. Goodwill Minnesota helps people overcome barriers to employment and provides them with training and resources to become self-sufficient. 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Goodwill Minnesota, changing lives through the power of work. I'm Joe Getz. Good afternoon. I wanted to remind you again about our new app for WSMR. 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Here's Burkhard Gletzner and the Berlin Symphony.

The Concertino for Oboe and Orchestra in G minor by Wilhelm Bernhard Molik was performed by the Berlin Symphony Orchestra under Klaus-Peter Flohr with oboe soloist Burkhard Gletzner on Florida's Classical Music Station. 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Happy Wednesday. I'm Thea Lopo. Pleased you could listen. Peter Boyer's music is coming your way in just 8 minutes, followed by a cherished trumpet concerto, so don't go anywhere. Next, you'll hear Eric Satie's Musique Intime et Secrète. These and many other odd and fascinating miniatures helped cement Satie's place as Paris's most esoteric and amusing bohemian composer in the early 20th century. They served as precursors to ambient music and minimalist music. And here they're performed by guitarist Pierre Lanio. They're WSMR's 5 o'clock Unwind.

You just heard Musique Saintime et Secrète by Eric Satie, here performed by guitarist Pierre Laniaud, WSMR's 5 O'Clock Unwind. I'm Thea Lobo. Thanks so much for tuning in. Next, you can enjoy one of American composer Peter Boyer's earliest commissions. This is the ever-popular Celebration Overture, written for the opening of the Henry Mancini Institute. The composer conducts the London Symphony Orchestra right here on Florida's classical music station, WSMR, 89.1 and 103.9, online at wsmr.org.

That was the Celebration Overture by Peter Boyer. The composer conducted the London Symphony Orchestra on classical WSMR. I'm Thea Lobo, and there are so many fascinating things to discover at Classical WSMR's website, wsmr.org. 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Next, you'll hear trumpeter John Wallace and the Philharmonia Orchestra led by Christopher Warren Green performing Johann Nepomuk Hummel's Trumpet Concerto in E-flat on WSMR, Florida's classical music station.

You just enjoyed Hummel's Trumpet Concerto, performed by trumpeter John Wallace, accompanied by the Philharmonia Orchestra, led by Christopher Warren Green, on WSMR, Florida's classical music station. 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I'm Thea Lobo, and some music stays with you for a lifetime. 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And thanks. Here's the first set of English dances by Malcolm Arnold. Bryden Thompson conducts the Philharmonia Orchestra on Classical WSMR.

0: The Philharmonia Orchestra under Bryden Thompson performed Malcolm Arnold's English Dances, the first set, on Classical WSMR 89.1 and 103.9.
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Gioachino Rossini's String Sonata No. 1. You heard the Ensemble I Solisti Italiani performing. 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Good evening. Glad you could tune in. I'm Thea Lobo. Music by a young Basque Mozartian talent in 18 minutes. And before that, an iconic Chopin number you might recognize. At the moment, Connect with Nature, courtesy of Antonin Dvorak. 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

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And thank you to sponsor Community Foundation Tampa Bay for supporting the arts in this area. I'm Thea Lobo. Next, you'll hear pianist Vladimir Ashkenazy performing Frédéric Chopin's Waltz No. 6, known as the Minute Waltz, on Classical WSMR.

a little bit longer than a minute. That was Frédéric Chopin's Minute Waltz, Waltz number 6, performed by pianist Vladimir Ashkenazy on Florida's classical music station, WSMR. I'm Thea Lobos. So glad you could listen. This next work is by late classical era composer Juan Arriaga, who hailed from the Basque region of Spain. He was often compared to Mozart, not only because he was a prolific and wildly talented child prodigy, but he shared two baptismal names and a birthday with Wolfgang. Tragically, Juan Arriaga died at the age of 19 upon arriving in Paris to continue his studies. This is one of only a handful of major works we still have of his. You'll hear it now performed by the English Chamber Orchestra under Jesus Lopez Cobos. This is Juan Arriaga's Symphony in D Minor on Classical WSMR.

Juan Crisóstomo Arriaga's Symphony in D Minor. Jesus López Cobos conducted the English Chamber Orchestra on Florida's classical music station, WSMR, 89.1 and 103.9, online at wsmr.org. I'm Thea Lobo. Thankfully, it hasn't been so busy this year, but hurricane season is still underway. Learn more about the history. See the list of this year's storm names and find prep lists and hurricane FAQs under the weather section of WUSF.org. Now you'll hear the Rose Without a Thorn Suite, music of England from the time of Henry VIII, here performed by the Philip Jones Brass Ensemble on Classical WSMR.

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I'm Thea Lobo, and you're in just the right place for fantastic music. Fun selections by Delius and Aubert are coming up later in the hour, and right now, 7 p.m. means it's evening masterwork time. For a big part of his career, Rachmaninoff was criticized for being a 20th century composer still rooted in 19th century style, but towards the end of his life, he began to integrate modernist rhythms into his works. Inspired by composers like Stravinsky and Prokofiev, the symphonic dances, which he completed in 1940, is one of these pieces, and it's WSMR's Evening Masterwork tonight, performed by the Baltimore Symphony Orchestra, led by David Sinman, Rachmaninoff's Symphonic Dances.

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The Sarasota Players present radical honesty, an emotionally volatile contemporary drama about desire, devotion, and what it costs to be truly seen. Shows run August 11th through the 16th. Tickets at theplayers.org. I'm Thea Lobo. 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
2: 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They're introduced to classical music that way, and we all benefit from it. My one granddaughter is taking piano lessons now, and she likes to hear classical piano in the car. Thank you once again for being there.
0: I'm Thea Lobo, and here's Les Rendezvous by Daniel-François Esprit-Aubert, performed by the English Concert Orchestra, conducted by Richard Bonning. 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

The English Concert Orchestra under Richard Bonning performed Daniel François Brioubert's Les Rendezvous on Florida's classical music station. 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Thanks for spending some of your evening with WSMR. I'm Thea Lobo. Some devilish French music is coming up in about 5 minutes, followed by a forgotten and rediscovered symphony. First, some heavenly chamber music. This is the Sonata for Flute and Harp by Gaetano Donizetti with flautist Mark Grauvels and harpist Catherine Michel.